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Some sounds never fade. They live forever. At Kasoro Evergreen, we celebrate the golden era of African music. 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

0: what's the matter?
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0: What?

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1: Some sounds never fade. 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At Kosora Evergreen, we celebrate the golden era of African music. 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
1: 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Another

Twitter. Warzone is a minefield. I've been studying the data just like a scientist. 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

0: We have come a long way. 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
1: I've been there, beg you to try. Reason with me. What's up, my people? They call me Road Boy. You're listening to Morning Drive on Kosoro Radio, okay? Keep it locked. Road Boy says so. Boom.

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1: If you dey inside UK and you dey find where real Africans is dey, you don't jam am. 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

0: Wednesday morning, and we are about to do the work of the Lord. And that job would be to make sure that we give you an amazing ride this Thursday morning. Good morning to you, Favor.
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0: Good morning, every single one of you who is listening to The Morning Drive on Kasara Afrobeats right about now. It's Thursday, and we are bringing in the retro vibes. Oh, Favor likes to say time machine, so we're getting into the time machine today.
1: Warming it up.
0: So what if something happens to your time machine along the way?
1: Nothing can happen to this time machine. Nothing can happen. It's always fully serviced, fully fueled, and ready to go, ready to rock every single Thursday. You know how we do it. We keep it lit here. We keep it on fire. We keep it pumping. You want to lock in and join us on The Morning Drive as it starts now.

This is the Morning Drive right here on Kasura Afrobeat Radio, the number one spot that gets you going on your morning. The one place that makes sure that, okay, this morning starts off really right and it starts off really well. It is time for us to take you through the language of the skies. This morning, I'd have you know, in Manchester, it is 8 degrees and it feels like 6 degrees and there's a 20% chance of rain, but that's yet to come and it's going to be later on in the day, early hours of the evening time. So give or take about 6 p.m., there's going to be a 40% chance of rain. Humidity is at a daily high of 81% and a daily low of 40%. Today is going to get to a daily high of 13 degrees and Rochdale might get to daily highs of 15 degrees, Trafford for 16 degrees and Stockport for 15 degrees. That's one thing for sure. This morning in Birmingham, it's going to be a beautiful day in Birmingham because it's going to be sunny intervals. It's 7 degrees right now. Daily highest wind gusts to be at 17 mph and there's going to be a 40% chance of rain at 5 p.m. according to reports. Moving on now to Sheffield. In Sheffield, it is a cloudy day and max wind gust is moving in from the south because there's low pollen and it feels like 6 degrees right now. But hey, it's going to be a lesser chance of rain at 30% for 8 p.m. So up until 8 p.m., we have nothing to worry about, although it's going to be a cloudy day. Sunny intervals as well in London today because it's going to get really cloudy from 10 a.m. because then it's like, okay, there's going to be a chance of rain, a 40% chance of rain at 11 a.m. precisely. Humidity is at a daily high of 83%. It can get as high as 14 degrees. And to get quite specific, in some parts like Hackney, Greenwich, Croydon, and Peckham, it could get as high as 16 degrees. So hey, you're going to get that. You're going to get that for sure. And that's something I know that you're grateful for, as opposed to getting in minus degrees. Nobody wants that. Nobody wants that at all. Now heading on out of the UK via Heathrow, we head on to Belfast because in Belfast it's quite a different terrain there because it is a 30% chance of rain at, guess what, just 8 a.m. In 40 minutes, going to be a 30% chance of rain, and it just gets cloudy from there. Humidity is at 82%, about the daily highest point. The daily low is going to be at 58%. It feels like 11 degrees today. It's going to be feeling like 11 degrees for the daily highest point and 7 degrees for the lowest point. But right now, it's maintaining 9 degrees. Feels like 8 degrees. But hey, we'll keep you slinging with the tunes and keep the conversations coming. It's Thursday, we're going to be reminiscing, we're going to be playing a lot of games, and of course the time machine is moving. We head on out to news updates from around the UK and the rest of the world. Keep it locked right here. It's Morning Drive on Kasura Afrobeat Radio.

The morning drive on Kosoro Afrobeat. This is now time for us to bring you the news update, and we are starting with the hottest stories as it is election season. Well, with the weary resignation, Greater Manchester voters prepare to choose their poison at the polls. Well, as Greater Manchester heads to the polls, one mode cuts across its towns and cities, deepening distrust. Well, from lifelong Labour voters to the politically disengaged, many feel local politics no longer speaks to everyday life. Well, today, voters across the region will elect a third of their council representatives, with more than 1,100 candidates on the ballot. Well, many in these towns, previously key bricks in the Red Wall, now feel abandoned by Labour. Well, although the party still dominates the region, controlling seven councils outright, the Greens and Reform are chipping away. The Greens' results in the Gorton and Denton by-election in February overturned Labour's large majority, exposing the volatility of today's electorate. That win looms large, particularly in the minds of Labour supporters. Labour is expected to lose around 1,800 council seats nationwide, possibly more. On Friday morning, the inevitable speculation around Starmer's leadership will again start up. The performance of local authorities should be at the heart of all this, and yet many residents admitted they'd be voting on the basis of what is happening nationally and even globally. Many remain undecided or won't even bother voting. Well, what category do you belong to? Now, let's head over to London, where Londoners are heading to the polls to elect more than 1,800 councillors across the capital's 32 boroughs. The mayors of Croydon, Hackney, Lewisham, Newham and Tower Hamlets will be elected at the same time. More than 6 million London residents are eligible to vote in the local elections. The borough councils run services such as bin collections and adult social care. Well, voting takes place between 7:00 and 22:00 BST, with the results due to be declared from early on Friday morning into Saturday afternoon. Well, in the elections, the first past the post system will be used. The ballot paper will tell you the number of candidates you can vote for, and the candidates with the most votes in each ward win and become councillors. Most councils have wards that are represented by three councillors, but in some, it is two.

Well, finally, holidaymakers are being urged not to change their travel plans due to concerns over jet fuel supplies, as there is currently no shortage in the UK and contingency plans are in place. Airlines have cut 13,000 flights globally in May as jet fuel prices soar due to the conflict in the Middle East. But that only amounts to 1% of global flights, and flights in and out of the UK are largely unaffected. Data from aviation analytics firm Cirium showed Munich and Istanbul were among the worst hit destinations. There is no need for people to change their travel plans, this according to the Department for Transport. UK airlines buy jet fuel in advance and airports maintain stocks to support their resilience. If your flight is cancelled, you have clear legal rights, including the right to a full refund or rerouting. British Airlines and travel agents have said that flights were operating as normal and there are no issues with supply at the moment. Airlines have, however, welcomed the government's contingency plans, which will prevent them from losing takeoff and landing slots if they cancel flights. Well, that's all we're bringing to you as per the stories making the headlines across the UK. Up next are the foreign updates. Stay tuned for that one.

After going local, you know we have to get international with it. It is time for me to bring you the best news update right now, as of this moment. The most important one concerning the U.S. and Iran disagreement, as I like to call it, is that the U.S. President Donald Trump has predicted a swift end to the war because he's saying that they want to make a deal. And on that note as well, Iran is also saying that, Iran is giving great signs that they actually want to end it. They are saying they are currently reviewing the talks that has been submitted by the U.S. President Donald Trump. And one thing they have done is they have omitted the fact that they do not want Iran to engage in nuclear programs anymore. They have omitted that part. So it's looking good. It's looking really good. And if they can go on with that, they would reopen the Strait of Hormuz. And of course, business can continue as usual, and the fuel prices would return to normal. So hey, well, fingers crossed on that particular one. We'll bring you updates as soon as it comes. Remember when we brought new news about the hantavirus on the cruise ship, where eight identified people and suspected hantavirus cases were linked to this particular cruise ship? It's called the MV Honduras, and the WHO said on Wednesday that three people have now lost their lives as a result of this particular one. So if you're wondering what this is, and I explained to you yesterday, if you didn't listen, you need to listen now. Antiviruses are rodent-borne viruses that can infect people and cause illness. So the World Health Organization has estimated that there are about 10,000 to 100,000 human cases globally each year, with a severity varying by strain. So the strain is identified on the ship, and it is the Andes hantavirus, which typically circulates in Argentina and Chile. And the Honduras set off from Argentina on April the 1st. So on a particular cruise ship, it moved and it affected a couple of people right there. Eight people have been identified right now. And apparently about 100 people are safe. And maybe, just maybe, the numbers are beginning to change. And the WHO said yesterday that it had not been informed of any changes in the virus that could have made it more transmissible in the ways that it's being transmitted right now. And what ways are these? So it's being spread primarily through rodents, infecting people via contact with rats or mice, or their urine droppings or saliva. So often when the virus becomes airborne during cleaning of these particular areas, less commonly, it spreads through contaminated surfaces. So the Andes virus is the only known hantavirus that can spread through close, prolonged human-to-human contact. So if you didn't know, now you know. Time to move on now to the motherland. In Egypt, now this is a rise and fall story, because in Egypt, the annual urban consumer inflation rate slowed unexpectedly to 14.9% in April from 15% in March. And this figure is from the statistic agency CAPMAS. And in Ghana, on the other hand, consumer inflation rose for the first time since December 2024 to 3.4% year-on-year in April from 3.2% in March. And so it's sort of a rise and fall there, one side winning and one side losing. Hopefully they can find a balance. And these are the news updates that we've got for you right now. When we return after this music break, entertainment stories on a lighter note. We'll be right back.

Baby Duro right there by Techno. He's still by Techno Miles, so I don't even know if he's still Techno Miles like this. Anyways, entertainment season. Hey, it's entertainment season. Give it up for the queen of entertainment, Jess. So what came to my mind is somebody saying, my cousin texted me the other day. She's like, oh, so you're doing this thing where you carry gossip on your head. So she's like, every time somebody shares celebrity news, it's more or less a gossip situation. I'm like, what do you mean? No, tell me, guys, do you feel that way? Do you think it's just, I mean, for me, it's just, I mean, it's knowing what should be known and not entirely gossip. Because the truth of the matter is, the celebrities are listening to me. I mean, they can hear me and they know that what we're stating is facts. Anyway, Techno in this song says, you are the mother of my two. Well, Techno, Korede Bello says that we should have plenty children. But we'll come back to that conversation. Let's head over to Portable first, because every 2 days, Portable likes to go live. I mean, this guy cracks me up so much. But then, I'm trying to understand the reason behind his decision to go live on social media most times and then tell us the things that he tells us. Some of them, the bulk of them, unsolicited. So, from nowhere, this controversial Nigerian singer has stirred reactions online after opening up about different ways fellow music stars Olamide and Davido allegedly treated him during the early stage of his career. So, he says, hey, while Olamide gave him a verse that changed his future, Davido gave him food and bad advice. Look, I don't know about you, but there are certain things that... My first question, right, when it came across his life was, must everybody do the same thing for you? I like to think that variety is the spice of life, right? And then people will come through for you in different ways. So if this person brings salt, the next person will probably bring the pepper. I mean, so you bring salt, I bring pepper, you know, you bring the sausage rolls, I bring the noodles, and then before you know it, our food is ready. We will sit down to eat. I mean, well, in a viral video circulating on social media, Portable praised Olamide for giving him what he described as a life-changing opportunity, while accusing Davido of offering him advice instead of tangible career support. So, I don't know, but is it bad to give advice to? Oh, according to the singer, Olamide's support directly contributed to his breakthrough in the music industry. And he also appeared to reference Olamide's role in helping him, amplify his breakout hit, Zazuze, which brought him nationwide attention and introduced him to a larger audience in the Nigerian music scene. So the Zazuze, because after all of those things, Oga had less flattering remarks on the video, suggesting that their interactions did not lead to meaningful career progress. I don't know, but for some people, they are insisting that variety is the spice of life. I mean, people who have been reacting to Portable's remarks on his live, for some people, they are saying variety is the spice of life. I mean, some people will come to give you this, while other people will give you that. You put it together and then you achieve what you want to achieve, right? Everybody cannot give you the same thing. If they give you the same thing, then it'll be meaningless to you, because too much of everything is bad, because I mean, at the end of the day, right? So I'm going to move on. Well, we're here to hear any comment from Davido. Maybe it will come, maybe it would not come. Now, speaking of the children, I made reference to earlier when I said Techno told us in the song titled Duro that the girl he used was the mother of his two. That's not like literally, that was just a video fixing situation. But Korede Bello, drawing on that one now, has shared candid thoughts. So following the release of Michael the movie, Korede Bello decided to set camera and tell us some things, right? So he says, he says that imagine if Michael Jackson's parents had stopped at two, that the world would not have had the legend Michael. Well, he used Michael Jackson as a reference for modern family size trends, having 1, 2, or 3 children, which we know is now the norm. People don't want to have more than 3 children these days. He goes ahead to reflect on the current economic situation and suggests that sometimes you have to look deeper to find something special, while wondering if we'll ever see fuller homes with many children again.
right? So he's saying, I mean, Michael Jackson was like what, the number five child? He was like what, the fifth? Yeah, I think it was, they were called the Jackson Five, right? Something. So he's like, so imagine if Michael Jackson's parents had stopped at just a second child, we would not have had a Michael Jackson to grace our screens and grace our ears. I don't know, but looking at after what he said, the fans now decided to ask him questions. So they're like, how many kids are you going to have currently? For some people, they say, okay, you can start the trend. Let's take us back to when we used to have fuller homes as for 5-6 children. You're an artist and you have the money anyway. But then again, what do you think about it, having fuller homes? Yes, it used to be a thing where in most homes at the time you'd find up to four, the least you would find would be four kids, right? You'd find 4, 5, 6, 7, 8, 9, 10. You hear some people tell you that their parents had 11, 12 kids. Some survived, some did not survive, you know, and all of that. So right about now the trend is what? The most number is 3. Personally, I want 2. So maybe current day is right? Do you think we ever get back to that space where we can have more than 3 children? We'll experience fuller homes. I'm talking 5 children and above. Let us know here. There's a +44 7746 99 0035. You can send a message. We'll get to your messages shortly. Right about now, it's back to the music because we have got more updates for you. Still stay with us.

Yes, yes, yes. It is time for us to bring you the sports update. Well, there was a game last night at the Allianz Arena. Of course, we saw German side Bayern Munich play host to the side from France, all the way from Parc des Princes. It was PSG traveling all the way from France to Germany, same European region, to meet up with Bayern Munich to see who would advance to the finals of the Champions League. And on the night, it ended in a stalemate. It was like one of those Wild Wild West things where, you know, they would have a face-off and then first to pull the trigger. It was in the third minute, the first person to pull the trigger was actually PSG, the heavily attacking side. Now, what happens when an unstoppable force meets an immovable object? I really don't know the answer to that question. It's one I've figured out for myself all these years. I might come to a conclusion soon. But on the night, it ended, as I said, in a stalemate. One goal apiece for both sides. But Bayern Munich have nothing to be ashamed of, nothing to be embarrassed for, nothing to be sad about, because they had a fantastic tournament. But PSG were just the better side. And listen, all was really settled in the first leg of the game, because it ended 5-4. So overall, 6-5 victory for PSG, and now they go on to face the side that does a business in London. Listen, B-Banks must be listening right now, and he must be happy, because Arsenal, that he supports, have finally made it to Champions League final for the first time in 20 years. Absolutely amazing. Could this be the one? Come May 30th, we would know. We would find out, because PSG will take on Arsenal. It is, some people call this extreme attacking football versus anti-football. PSG playing very much attacking football, and Arsenal with their defensive measures this season saying, okay, you know, we're going to be stingy with the goals. We're not going to score a lot. You are not going to score either. Time to move on now to the NBA. In the world of basketball, we saw the Knicks take on the 76ers. Joel Embiid was reportedly out due to injury. He had an ankle injury and a hip injury as well. That man has been through a whole lot. And people have been saying, you know what, you sacrificed your body for us to get the win against the Boston Celtics, so you have done brave, soldier. So now you can rest. Philadelphia feels like, okay, you know what, they might be done and out, because Nick Nurse, the coach of the Philadelphia 76ers, also lost his mother unexpectedly. So on Monday, he had to leave the team immediately after the loss to the New York Knicks so that he could go be with his family. And it's not really looking great for Philadelphia, but they knocked out Boston Celtics. Some people might say they've overachieved, but I just believe that they're just right on track. They might be able to steal one or even two games in this particular series, fingers crossed. We head on now to Spurs. Spurs versus Timberwolves. It was a B2A. It was a B2A for sure in that particular game, because Victor Wembanyama and the boys, they went there and they said, okay, you know what, we're going to handle business with the power of friendship. Anthony Edwards really couldn't do much, because on the night he scored 12 points, and he got 5 of 13 on shooting, 1 of 5 from 3-point range, and he managed 4 turnovers. The only person to manage as many turnovers as him was Rudy Gobert, and we all know Rudy Gobert is a center, so Anthony Edwards was minus 33 on the night, and Rudy Gobert was minus 23. Julius Randle came in with minus 26 plus for their plus and minus, so it was really, really sad, because they lost by, guess how much? They lost by 38 points. It was a huge blowout, because when was the last time we saw that? Oh, okay, that reminds me. Last week, we saw 40 plus point blowout in that particular encounter. So, the NBA back, some more action tonight, and definitely will bring you news on this particular one tomorrow. Elsewhere, apparently news is circulating that Neymar is being investigated. Accusations from Robinho, some things that happened during training. But hey, we'll bring you news updates as that one unfolds. If he's going to court, we'll let you know. For now, let's go ahead and right back to the music. It's still the morning drive right here on Kusura Afrobeat. When we return from this music break, we'll take you through celebrations and holidays happening around the world. Till then, stick with us.

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0: Okay. Why are you laughing?
1: I'm truly, man. You got it. You have it. I'm truly.
0: Anyway, there's definitely something about you. Well, the song says there's something about you. There's something about you. And so that makes you the one. So here is a fun fact about the song. When it was released in 2010 or so, it was a wedding song in a particular city in Nigeria. It was the song that you would hear in every wedding because you know how when the lyrics of a song appeal to people for a certain in a certain situation, just begin to use it the more.
1: Yeah.
0: I think was it the song by Odumodu Black? I know. That just appeal to a certain number of people. So in every statement, you know, you begin to hear the lyrics
1: the line,
0: from that particular song in a people would use it on social media basically. So this particular one was a wedding song. The same thing with brackets, Yuri Yuri.
1: Yeah.
0: Oh no, please. It felt like there was no wedding that you're not here. I'm with you, my lovey lovey. And then P Square's No One Like You.
1: Yeah.
0: Oh my days.
1: That was the one. That was the one.
0: If my DJ does not play No One Like Me,
1: he's not gonna get paid.
0: At my wedding. He's messing with his money.
1: He's not gonna get paid.
0: He be messing with his money. I will give him a list. No One Like You. Yuri Yuri for sure. Because please, let's take it back. Let's take it back a notch. Anyway, we're now bringing you celebrations and holidays, different things that are happening around the world on this particular day.
1: Yeah.
0: And we are going to be taking you on that journey. So starting off with this one, it is Bladder Cancer Awareness Day today. Awareness programs are organized on this day to educate the public about the symptoms, the causes, and the treatment of this particular type of cancer. It is the 10th most common cancer globally, and the numbers are alarming, right? Numbers are alarming because bladder cancer is a serious concern, and there's a dedicated effort to improve the lives of patients suffering from it. So on this day there are campaigns, you know, and several events that we organize in different parts of the world to spread awareness about this particular one. So here are things that you can do on this day. You can get yourself checked, not just yourself, get your loved ones checked as well, right? There's certain situations, there's certain things that would lead to bladder cancer. You want to do your research, talk to your doctors, avoid them. One of such would be smoking. Research shows that smoking often leads to bladder cancer. And so one way to do yourself a favor to help yourself would be to quit smoking. Now, you can also check out stories of, you know, bladder cancer survivors and pick up one or two things that that they did that helps them, and so you can also share the message, spread the love, spread the word. If you notice any abnormalities in your body, or if you belong to a high-risk group, make sure to get yourself checked today. That's how we're choosing to observe this day.
1: Today is also World Password Day. Amaka, do you think you have a strong password?
0: I don't think. Well, I like to think I do.
1: In 10 tries, you think I'll be able to get it?
0: Hey. Thinking about it, right? You would need a certain information about me to be able to get it.
1: Yeah. So the thing is, let me break it down by the numbers. 2020 was the year when the top type of information stolen around the world was credentials. And 20 is the number of common categories into which majority of passwords fit into.
0: Okay.
1: So pretty much everybody has the same type of passwords. You understand? It's some maybe your surname and your date of birth, or your kid's name and the year they graduated uni, or the year you graduated uni, plus like your dog's name. Most of the time it's a major category that all our passwords fall into. 40% is a percentage of organizations that rely on sticky notes for remembering passwords. And 82% is a percentage of workers who admittedly recycle the same password. So they just use the same over and again, over and again.
0: Is your phone passworded?
1: My phone?
0: Yeah.
1: So thankfully iPhone uses the passcode, so it's the numbers thing. So yeah, it is actually. It's a different passcode
0: every single thing? So from your phone to your apps?
1: It's different, yeah.
0: And you remember all
1: So it's different, but it kinda is linked.
0: Okay.
1: In a way.
0: You have like So why do you have passwords everywhere? Passcodes everywhere.
1: So I have passcodes to get a passcode to get into my phone.
0: Do you ever get confused though? Do you ever use one for
1: yes,
0: the other?
1: Yes, sometimes, because I kind of like mix the numbers. So sometimes I put in, but once I put it one in one time, and it doesn't go in, I'm like, okay, I know what.
0: Wrong one.
1: And I'm like, okay, it's the other one. It's the other one. So in total, I have about 5 different types of passcodes to use.
0: Interesting situation.
1: And I'm like, wow.
0: Wow.
1: Now that I think about it, I'm
0: let
1: living
0: me wow on your behalf. Anyways, it's back to the music. When I return, we'll take you through the rest of the celebrations.

0: Well, we just want to be there for you, and we are, I think we're coming through, because we are definitely here for you. We're bringing you all the sugar and the spice, right?
1: So definitely. And we're taking you through celebrations around the world.
0: Well, it's B4 Skill Day today. Mm-hmm. Well, it has been over a century since the B4 Skill was invented, and then we are still here taking a moment to recognize this invention. Well, the Beaufort Scale was invented by an officer of the Royal British Navy named Sir Francis Beaufort. Now, Beaufort devised a simple scale that was used to scale the force of the wind based on a point system that started from 0 to 12. Now, Beaufort Scale Day was created to honor Sir Francis Beaufort for the invention of the Beaufort Scale, which is widely used for naval applications. So talk about somebody doing something and the world gets to benefit from it. What have you done that the world can benefit from?
1: That's the burning question now.
0: Thinking about it.
1: Anyways, it's time to take you to some birthdays today. People are celebrating Tommy Fury, the boxer, turns 28 today. And Mr. Beast, the YouTube star, turns 29 today. J Balvin turns 42. And Jake Bon Jovi, son of Bon Jovi, turns 25 today. He's married to what's her name again? The actress of Enola Holmes and Stranger Things. What's her name?
0: The
1: 11 from Stranger Things.
0: I'm trying to remember her name.
1: He's married to her. Okay. So all these people say,
0: so he's the husband.
1: He's the husband. Alexander Ludwig also celebrates his birthday today. You remember Alexander Ludwig from Vikings, and there was this other wrestling biopic that he was in, and it was a beautiful one. Kevin Owens, also the wrestler, he turns 42 today, and he's celebrating today. So we're saying happy birthday to every single person celebrating right here on The Morning Drive. We'll be right back. We're going to music break now. When we return, Today in History.

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2: 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We're keeping the energy up on the morning drive.

0: You're definitely hearing the sounds that is coming out from the time machine, because we're slowly cruising. That went to 2009, and soon we'll still go back in time for sure. But before we go back in time, we have to get you to history class. I know you missed a couple of classes and you've been absent since last week, but hey, you're back on track now. So pick your ears up and listen, because we're taking you through today in history. The time machine is going to be floating through time, and we're going to be telling you what happened many, many years ago. I want to start off this one by saying, way back in 1429, disclaimer, I wasn't around that time. Ish. I'm unsure.
1: So what's the ish?
0: I don't know what I was in 1429. I don't remember. I think they wiped that part from my memory. In 1429, the English siege of New Orleans was broken by Joan of Arc and the French army. So it's called the Siege of Orleans. It's a not so popular story. It's a pivotal 100 years war battle where French forces, inspired by Joan of Arc, broke an English siege that threatened to end French resistance. And Joan's arrival in April 1429 rapidly shifted morale, leading to the decisive victory within, guess what, 9 days.
1: Mm.
0: 9 days, and this turned the tide against the English dominance that happened at that particular time. So huge, big shout out to Joan of Arc, very influential in that particular battle right there.
1: Well, nicely done. Okay, so something happened on this day in Nigeria.
0: Hmm.
1: Nigeria would literally have, there are certain parts of Nigeria, certain streets and all, that go by Herbert Macaulay Way. So he was a pivotal figure in Nigerian nationalism. And so he died on this day in 1946.
0: Hmm.
1: 1946. So way before Nigeria's independence happened, the 7th day of May, Herbert Macaulay died. Now throughout history, we get to see other things that happened on the 7th of May.
0: Yeah.
1: Other things that are also considered important. Well, in 1915, Babe Ruth hit his first major league home run.
0: Babe Ruth.
1: Mm.
0: Amazing man. What a man he was.
1: Yeah, indeed.
0: A very influential person in the world of baseball. I'd have you know, in 1867, have you ever heard of the Nobel Peace Prize?
1: Yes, sir.
0: Or the Nobel Prizes in general? Mm-hmm. Well, it was founded by Alfred Nobel. He's a Swedish chemist and pretty much inventor. So he created the dynamite. He's credited for creating dynamite. And on this day, in 1867, he had the patent for it done. And this was the first of three patents that he received for the explosive material. And to this day, dynamites are being used. If you want to level a building, you can use dynamite easily. Obviously, you need government permission. You need a lot of permission from authorities, from the right authorities. Do not use a dynamite and say, okay, they told me on the morning drive that I should. No. Please. Please don't play with dangerous material. It's important. Don't play with dangerous material. I'll take you to 2017, because Emmanuel Macron won the French presidential elections, defeating Marie Le Pen in that particular one. And so on this day in 2017, a historic victory for the current sitting president of France, Emmanuel Macron.
1: Interesting situation. Now let's talk about the Pulitzer Prize.
0: Okay.
1: It's awarded annually for excellence in journalism, literature, and musical composition, right?
0: Yes, for sure.
1: So it was established by Joseph Pulitzer, and it was administered, right?
0: Mm-hmm.
1: It was established by him, and several other places, parts of the world, have started to administer this particular one. Well, in 1912, Columbia University approved plans to award the Pulitzer Prize in several categories.
0: Mm-hmm.
1: I mean, I love it when things like this, when you've got these people, and they're still standing, because this one, like, I don't want to say they've stood the test of time. They're still standing.
0: Still standing.
1: Pretty much so.
0: They're still standing, for sure.
1: I mean,
0: Lastly, I've got a Pyotr Ilyich Chayefsky. The name might not be as popular if you're listening to me right now, if you're hearing me say the name, but it is. But what's popular is one of his works. So he was born on this day, May 7th, 1840, and one of his popular works would be Swan Lake, which is my favorite piece of all time. That's my favorite musical piece of all time, Swan Lake. And so he's the creator of Swan Lake. Swan Lake featured in, I think it was 2003, Barbie and the Swan Lake. I think that's what it was called.
1: Yeah.
0: Look at me knowing my Barbie lore, man. I feel so proud of myself.
1: Oh, please.
0: It was He was born in Vorkings, Russia, and he died in St. Petersburg on November 6th, 1893, at the age of 53. So a fantastic Russian composer, and of course credited for many other compositions, one in particular being Swan Lake, a very popular one.
1: Well, let's head over to India and take something from history.
0: Ah.
1: The movie titled Bahubali 2, The Conclusion, becomes the highest grossing Indian box office film ever, earning $120 million.
0: Wow.
1: But yeah, the highest grossing Indian box office film ever is called Bahubali 2, The Conclusion. You can go and check it out.
0: I think it's one of the most popular Indian movies ever that Africans actually watched. Because Bahubali is a top 10. It's a top 10 Indian movie that I know that Africans have seen for sure.
1: Yeah.
0: Bahubali for sure. That's for
1: all
0: sure.
1: That dancing and all that. I don't know, but Indian movies,
0: it's so strong.
1: I just love the part. But I actually love a couple of Indian songs myself.
0: See.
1: Yeah. Thanks to Indian movie, I discovered Priyanka Chopra and fell in love with her.
0: There you go.
1: Yeah, my first meeting with Priyanka was by an Indian movie.
0: See?
1: Yeah.
0: There you go. Big shout out Bollywood, man. Big shout out Bollywood.
1: Anyways, it's back to the music. And, well, in the next hour, honey, we've got a lot for you. I'm sure that you want to stay tuned for that one. Now it's back to the music.

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0: No Condition is a permanent song there by African China. African China. One thing that gets me about this song is the fact that he's saying, I'm trying to feed my family and you're out here. Why are you laughing at my job? You cannot, you should not laugh at my job.
1: Oh.
0: This is what I'm trying to do to feed my family, aren't we? Because we know, he says, I'm doing, I be conductor. He said something about riding an Okada as well.
1: Yeah.
0: Don't laugh at me. I'm trying to feed my family.
1: Don't shame my hustle.
0: People work hard. You know, Africans work really hard to feed their families. And I mean, they have a number of children, but it is what it is. Africans are very fertile. That's how I like to describe us Africans. We're very fertile. Right? There is enough. Our seed, it gets spread. And when it gets spread,
1: I think it's because largely, right, Africans have always had the community thing.

0: been going. Mm-hmm. Similar to the conversation that was had yesterday on Waka Well, you know,
1: yeah.
0: Africans have had that community situation going where they feel like it takes a whole community. And now who makes up the community? Human beings, of course. And how do we get the humans? By having many kids.
1: We have to birth these children.
0: So we have the children and then they become uncles and aunties. I mean, they become members of an extended family that's sometimes really large. And mm-hmm. then from there, you know, we have this uncle, we have that auntie, and then the family just keeps spreading, just enlarging.
1: That's very true.
0: And then before you know it, there's a community.
1: You have a community. People keep saying, ah, Papa Bombo, you still want born. These six never do you.
0: Irony.
1: And he's like, then he goes, bro goes like, he's not the one responsible. Exactly. He's like, nah, God.
0: It's how God just takes it God every
1: did,
0: time.
1: God didn't God say did, keep children, chopping
0: children
1: the children.
0: Children are blessing from God, though. I go do now.
1: Papa Bomboy, we not get money feed this year. No worry. God will provide. It's a whole thing, man.
0: Well, God was providing at the end of the day. Yeah, because these kids survived. They're like, you know. Anyway, so Corey DeBello said something.
1: Yeah.
0: This dude went on. I don't know how he thought about it, but maybe it was, as you know, the release of Michael, the movie.
1: Oh, okay, the biopic,
0: and the success of the movie so far. He just sat down and thought about it, and then he decided to turn on his camera or set ring lights. But the video was looking quite dark, so maybe he didn't set ring lights.
1: It must have come to his head and he's like, I gotta put this video out.
0: I had to ask this. So he talked about, he said, imagine if Michael Jackson's parents had stopped that too. Because I think Michael Jackson was like number five. So maybe he completed, he made them the Jackson Five. So imagine if Michael Jackson was his parents had stopped at number two. We would not have had a Michael Jackson. We would not have had the biopic.
1: That's it.
0: The biopic Michael.
1: Wow.
0: Yeah.
1: That's good.
0: We would not have had that. Think about it. So imagine if Fela wasn't born. Imagine if we didn't have a Rema, or we didn't have a Davido. You know,
1: I like his angle on that.
0: Yeah,
1: actually,
0: because if you had stopped
1: at like maybe Tito and Jermaine, you wouldn't have had Michael there, because obviously Michael came through. He had his other siblings. They had eight children total.
0: That's a lot. Ten in the family.
1: I guess Michael Jackson's dad was the real OG Papa Bombo
0: But the thing is, I think one thing that strikes me about the Jackson family is their resemblance. I think the resemblance more between Janet and Michael. Every time I saw Janet in a movie, I literally would always see Michael before he became the other way.
1: The resemblance was definitely strong. But it's a lot of them in the family. Ten father, mother, and eight children. That's a large family. Obviously they were Black American, they're African American, so you can easily tell that this African thing is flowing.
0: That's where it's coming from.
1: Yeah, that's where it's coming from. So it's a whole thing. I think that's one of the benefits of having a large family in that regard. See, one of them, they blew up as a band, the Jackson Five, and then they all went, and Janet Jackson had an amazing solo career.
0: He did.
1: So did Michael, and now they're all coming together for the biopic, which is beautiful to see. Randy Jackson, all of them there. So it's beautiful.
0: His nephew played him.
1: So that's one benefit of having a big family. And others would say, you know what, just have a small family, just keep everything light. You know how the economy gets. Just
0: other family.
1: See. You know how the economy gets, just keep it easy. And the women are like, who wants to start giving birth to six children? Who wants to start dropping off five kids? No, I'm not going to do all that. So, you know what? This is going to be the discussion today. We're going to be talking about large families and small families and, you know, the consequences, the benefits, and all that. After this music break, we're going to jump deep dive into this particular one. But for now, let's head on and listen to some tracks, some beautiful songs. And hey, this one might just be one that you might want to play on your wedding day too.
0: I mean, check it out.

0: I still need you if you still need me. Honey, you still need me. I give you good songs. I bring good songs. I bring good conversations. So you still need the morning drive, my darling. You had better keep needing the morning drive, no matter what you do, okay? No, I'm not threatening you. I'm just saying it's the best thing to do given the situation. Anyway, we are having a conversation about having fuller families, right? So Cardi Bella said something. He said, look, we used to have fuller families back in the days. Now we no longer have full families. But we have our family of five at most.
1: Yeah.
0: It's usually family of four. We even have family of three.
2: Facts.
0: Family of three, that's like a thing now. You literally find a couple with one child, and there's no talk whatsoever of a second child coming forth.
2: It's really insane.
0: If you even ask them, they get angry.
2: it's insane because thing that low key, because when we're growing up and we had like all these English textbooks and whatnot, it was the picture that was painted there would be of a Caucasian man with his wife and their one son or daughter, at most two.
0: Mm-hmm.
2: And I'm like, I don't relate to this.
0: We cannot relate because
2: back home, firstborn, secondborn, thirdborn, fourthborn, sixthborn, lastborn. Like it was a whole thing. You now tell me that, like, I didn't even feel like we're represented so much in these textbooks that we had.
0: Yeah.
2: Except from the local ones, where
0: apart
2: like
0: from the Ade and
2: Naughty Little Brother, Obi goes to school and not man them, because man them had siblings, like they had siblings.
0: Because if you notice at the time, I think there was this particular one, even though we had to revisit it, we revisited it a couple years later.
2: Yeah,
0: I was talking about how the picture and the explanation did not tally.
2: You're not tally.
0: This particular family, they were cooking for Christmas, so the mother was cooking on the table.
2: Yeah,
0: yeah, they said she was cooking rice on the table. But then again, how do you cook on a table? not a gas cooker, not a burner, not even a fire road. She was cooking on the table, you know. So it was just like, it was giving. So everybody was busy, right? The father was busy with something else. The boy, I think one of the boys was busy with the chicken. The other girl was trying to, you know, do the dishes. The mother was cooking. So everybody was busy in the family because there was always something to be done. And that's because there were kids everywhere.
2: It was a large family, so things were assigned. So we're asking you a question today. What's the ideal number of children you believe everyone should have?
0: Mm-hmm.
2: So it's a thing like that. So what amount do you think is ideal? What, let us know. +447746990035. What amount of children do you think is ideal in this day and age? Some people might blame the economy and say, okay, you know how the economy is dwindling down, things aren't as they used to be. But I think one thing that I was told was that things don't really get better. You just get stronger.
0: I think that over time, we have just gotten to the point where we begin to adjust. So it's like we have a, what's the word now? Coping mechanism.
2: We know how to adapt.
0: We survive.
2: Especially us as Africans. We know how to adapt.
0: So irrespective of whatever is thrown at us, because I heard a recent one following the whole Middle East crisis, right?
2: Yeah.
0: Somebody was having a conversation with a person and then they asked him, okay, so when are we expecting the second baby? And he goes, I didn't know. Didn't know yet that the Strait of Hormuz is closed.
2: It's closed.
0: I'm like, what? What? I'm like, bro, what? What in the world? He's like, didn't you hear that part? I'm like, okay, so what has that got to do with you having a second child? I goes, it's a problem, oh.
2: People are really looking into like different reasons as to why they don't want to have a child. Well, let us know how many children you think is ideal. +447746990035. We're going on a very short music break right now. When we return, still more to come on this particular discussion. Stick with us.

0: Still having a conversation about family. What amount of children do you think is ideal? Black Girl Magic says 6. She says, personally, I love a large family. Turn left children, turn right children. The most beautiful part is when they all become adults, especially when their head correct. They start having their own family. Then there is a family reunion. Lord have mercy, with the teary eye emoji. I get you. That's actually a beautiful mental image that I've just painted in my head, where you have like kids and grandkids all around. Especially for I see pictures and I see couples that have had like 6 to 8 children, and then those children go on to have kids of their own, and then they all come together for like one big photo shoot, and you see about 40 people. You see about 40 people that just, you know, these people stem from 2 people coming together. 40 people now, yeah, in number. It's absolutely beautiful, absolutely amazing. See, Amaka, how many children do you think is ideal? Then, so how many children do you think is ideal normally, and how many children do you think you want?
1: I don't think I want. I know I want. Okay, so I would say somewhere between 3 and 4, right?
0: It's ideal, yeah.
1: Yeah, because I'm looking at if you have the means, if you are capable of catering for them, yeah, right? So you can have as much as 3 or 4, depends. My mom had 3. My parents had 4, rather.
0: Yeah.
1: My parents had 4. I'm looking to have 2. I know I want 2.
0: You want 2?
1: Because, so for me, right, I think I just want a situation where I'd be able to pay attention to my kids individually. I'm not saying that people with 4 or 5 kids cannot do the same. They can, but I'm looking at my abilities as a person and the fact that pregnancy scares me so much. So I don't think it's something I want to do up to 4 or 5 times. No, that's it. I have a morbid fear of pregnancy. It's something I want to experience. However, I don't want to go through pregnancy 4 or 5 times. No, that's why I'm sticking at 2 and just, you know, stopping at 2. And then, you know, just looking at it from there. So, otherwise, how many kids do you want to have?
0: I think 7 is number of perfection.
1: What the hell?
0: I always talk about like building my football team. Because 7, now you have a lot. If you have 4 boys and you have 3 girls.
1: If you have 7 girls.
0: If I have 7 girls.
1: Yeah.
0: No. No, 7 girls is scary.
1: 7 girls boys? Scary.
0: If I 7 boys, I would need 7 boys. There's just going to be too much testosterone in the house, and they would wear my darling wife out. And I'm afraid they would wear my darling wife out. But ideally, I think 3 kids. I think 3 kids, ideally. As much as I would want, because I grew up with 3 of my siblings. So as much as I would want to have maybe 4 or 5 the way it was growing up, it's not the same anymore. It's not the same anymore. I need us to be able to fit into a car easy. I'm not getting no space bus. No. I'm going to be driving a normal saloon sedan car.
1: Yeah, I love saloon cars, easy. Actually.
0: Like, I'd have mine, like, do my own thing, obviously, on my end. But, like, to carry family around, I want all family to be able to fit into a car.
1: And not having to buy a truck. Yeah.
0: Not, like, I could have my truck for truck purposes just because I have the interest in it.
1: Yeah.
0: You know, if I have 2 boys and I have a girl, I know that my 2 boys would protect my girl always. They would always watch out for her, and she would always care and nurture for them. Mm-hmm. Simple and short. So it's that beautiful. I think three is for very you. Respectable. People that go 4, I don't mind it. Some people go 4 by accidentally. Mm-hmm. They go 4 accidentally. Some people go 5 accidentally. They're like, oh my days, we did it again. Oh, we're going to drop another kid. So I get that. And one of the benefits of having a large family, I believe, is the community that it builds. It's community that it builds. You live in London, your sister lives in Manchester, your other brother lives in, let's say, Texas in America.
1: Yeah.
0: Another one lives in South Africa. You guys are scattered. You guys might be scattered around the world. Maybe you have like 4 events in the year where you all come together. And then you see kids running around. That beauty now, that chaos. There is beauty in that chaos where you see like, okay, his grandma's 70th. And then kids are just running around.
1: Oh, it's holiday during
0: Uncle,
1: the holiday.
0: I've not eaten. I want chito on my rice. Please, I want chito on my rice. Mm-hmm. I want jollof rice. I want jollof. I want kenke. Like, these things are part of what makes the whole thing worth it, you know?
1: Yeah.
0: Fine, people go through all these things where children are crying when they're young or when they're babies. The end is always beautiful to see. It's always really beautiful to see. Because some people at their dying days, in their passing stages, they're like, oh, I wish I had more kids, you know? I wish I had more kids. And God forbid something happens to the one that you actually get, like,
1: I mean, yeah, there's that one. Let's take a couple more messages. Yeah. This person, I don't know why Shem Kuti is collecting, but I saw it goes both ways, bro. If you keep giving birth, you either get a Michael Jackson of the family or Shewun Kuti of the family.
0: Wow.
1: I don't know why Shewun Kuti is... What is Shewun doing inside this conversation?
0: Because he's always starting something. I feel
1: like people should just leave him alone.
0: He's always starting something.
1: What do you mean? This one, somebody wrote, that's how they give birth to Shewun Kuti. This message here says, the idea of you will likely give birth to the next savior, so keep dropping them. Birth children you can fend for. If it is God's wish that the savior child will come from your lineage, he will give you from the numbers that you can birth. They didn't
0: another angle.
1: Yeah, Jesus wasn't the first child.
0: Another angle.
1: Okay, Jesus wasn't the first child of who?
0: Of who?
1: This person needs to go back to the Bible.
0: Maybe the referencing
1: was the first child.
0: The reference is a bit shaky, you know?
1: He had other siblings, but he was the first child of Mary and Joseph. Mary was a virgin.
0: So how did a virgin have a,
1: honey, you would go back to the Bible. This particular passing, needs to go back to the Bible.
0: So B Bank says, as many as you can afford to take on holiday without breaking the... You see, this is the angle that I love so much. Yeah. This is another angle that I love so much. As many as you can afford to take on holiday without breaking the bank. This is ideally two for most people. At this age, three should be the economical maximum for everyone. Yeah. One is for legacy. Zero is being selfish. I like this narrowing down from 3 to 1 to 0. Zero is being selfish. I believe so. If you are married and you don't have kids, I think you're selfish.
1: Why won't you have kids?
0: Why won't you were given to the world. Why don't you want to give something else to the world?
1: Yeah, my friend says his mother told him, so I think they're about five because he has twin brothers. So he's the first, twin brothers too.
0: Oh, okay.
1: And then there's girl. Oh, I think that. They should be I think maybe they're four.
0: Okay.
1: And he says his mother told him when they had a conversation, the mother asked him how many kids he wanted, and so he said four. Then the mother said, then you have not added to the world because you and your siblings are four. So you can't have four kids. And so he's like, okay, I should have what, eight?
0: You should have eight.
1: I mean,
0: you're turning into a Fibonacci sequence.
1: The mother did a mental calculation for him. So she says, oh look, so you have to equate the number of children that I have. So so one for you. So if you have the first child, your first child is for you.
0: Yeah.
1: The second child is for your second brother. The third child is for your third brother.
0: Come on.
1: And then the last child is for your sister.
0: Come on.
1: And I'm like, he was looking at me and I was like, okay.
0: Come on.
1: I'm like, okay, it's a good thing you're telling me this now, because now I know I can flee from you. Yeah. What
0: do you mean, five kids? Five kids is crazy.
1: I mean,
0: except you want to get a Gulf Stream where you guys want to go everywhere, you take the flight, you know. Mm-hmm. You have a Gulf Stream, you have a Boeing. If you have a Boeing, maybe I should get a Boeing eventually. I need to work harder so I can get a Boeing. In that case, I would have about 11 children.
1: Okay.
0: They just line up in a Boeing.
1: Interesting.
0: An amazing aircraft just flies everywhere.
1: I love it for you. Anyway, in the last hour, we don't forget the lyrics. So today, we're going to make sure not to forget the lyrics. Thank you for your messages. We love you. Anyways, back to music. Let's take this one. This is a personal fave of mine and for Voice. I'm sure he loves this song too.
0: Mm.
1: I mean, don't you love the song?
0: Love it so much. It's a classic.

0: 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Whatever the vibe, DP Roll Your Photos captures it all.
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5: 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Yeah, man.

0: Satan, the panyato. 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
1: Some sounds never fade, they live forever. 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

0: Well, you are all that we think of. That's why we are intentional about you this morning. So there's just been a whole range of conversations going on on WhatsApp via the issue that we raised. As they talked about being intentional about having children in this day.
1: Very intentional about
0: being intentional. I think that some people might be intentional about the number of children they want to have. For others, it's let's just go with the flow. Some people legit do the whole vibes and inshallah thingy.
1: Which is dangerous, man. Like, you're having kids. You're vibing and inshallah in. Okay. I see you, Felicia. Okay.
0: Anyway, it's time for us to dive into our situation. I love to call it a situation. It's Don't Forget the Lyrics. Edition at this part of the show, we are doing the most. Are you ready for me? No, please.
1: I'm ready.
0: Anyways, don't forget the lyrics. So we focus on songs from way back, because it's Retro Thursday anyway. So that's what we're doing this morning. Right about now, we're just going to read out the lyrics from any song of our choice.
1: Choices
0: and then the other guest guess the song correctly, you score a point. Guess the song wrongly, you miss come and be going to the village. I mean, you miss a point right there. Okay, so we are getting started right about now. Dearest gentle reader, are you ready for me?
1: I'm the dearest gentle reader.
0: Yeah.
1: Okay.
0: Okay. So let's see. I'm supposed to do I start or do you want to start?
1: Hey, open the floor. Come on now.
0: Okay. So this one goes this way. People, they ask me why I did love you like this.
1: They don't know you're the mother of my kids. Is it because I remember I tell you, say, you're visiting my auntie, Yuri, because you love me, so.
0: I'm so happy for you.
1: Is this the remix though?
0: It is the remix.
1: Two Faces on it now.
0: Yeah, uh-huh. That's Two Faces. The part you just sang is Two Faces part.
1: That's why I had to ask if it was okay. So mine for you is this. Okay, I shouldn't be. Okay. Yes. Better cars. Better clothes on me.
0: Better cars. Better clothes on me.
1: Wow.
0: Better houses.
1: Wow.
0: Better days.
1: I barely said anything.
0: Superstar, Ice Prince, baby.
1: That's definitely
0: Ice
1: correct.
0: Prince, the money.
1: Definitely
0: okay,
1: correct.
0: So it's time for me to go, yeah?
1: Yes.
0: Let's see. Hey, okay. I'm trying to make sure that I don't want to give you the easy part. So I'm looking for the part that will take you a moment to come together, to put together right now. Okay. Are you ready?
1: Yes, I am.
0: Okay. Ladies call me talk and do. I talk, I do.
1: Because I know they for cook and boo. Baby, come over my place.
0: Oh, yeah, what's the title of this song? Go.
1: Reggae Blues by Harry Song. Featuring Iyanya, featuring Orezi, featuring a couple of other people. That song had 1 million remixes, to be honest.
0: Well, I did.
1: But yeah, I'm going with them.
0: Okay. All right, let's give you a hand.
1: Thank you.
0: Mm-hmm.
1: Okay. This one is. I can't. No. I've got to switch the song. I really have to switch. Okay.
0: Why?
1: You two, they form. Kilofushi. I love my life. Bugbenoshi.
0: Which kind of problem with this?
1: Everybody, sorry, Wally.
0: Oh, yes. Oh, yes. Shaking in the knee.
1: Nope.
0: Hey.
1: Lord, don't do too much.
0: You two, they form.
1: Yeah, actually. You're close.
0: You two, they form.
1: I think you got it.
0: You two they form. Hey, is it Eleko Meyoko?
1: No, try again. You're close.
0: Let me hear the lyrics again.
1: Okay, so when they go with the whole intro, because the intro has the title of the song. Ogbeni Dash. Shekosi.
0: Yeah.
1: It's the form. Kilufoshi.
0: Yeah.
1: I love my life. Mobonoshi.
0: Ah.
1: The God will bless me. No, they sleep.
0: I heard the song, but I can't remember.
1: Oh, yeah, everybody. Sari Wole.
0: Hey.
1: Lodu Tuntun. Emma Koli Mole. Lodu Tuntun.
0: Emma Koli Mole. Emma Koli Mole.
1: It's coming.
0: That's the part that I think something is coming to my head. Oh my God, it's coming. Baby, give it to me. No, that's not it.
1: The song you're looking for is Baddest Boy. I'm the Baddest Boy.
0: Like, hey.
1: By EME Squad.
0: I'm gonna go cry. Okay, so I get to hit you one more. Okay, I'm in love with you, baby. I'm in love with you. There's nothing that I wouldn't do. Catch a bullet for you, as long as you want me to. I'm in love with you. There's nothing that I wouldn't do. Catch a bullet for you, as long as you want me to. I'm in love with you. There's nothing that I wouldn't do. Catch a grenade for you, as long as you want me to.
1: Ah, I don't know this one. Not a clue.
0: Okay.
1: Well, I'm in love with you. There's nothing that I wouldn't do.
0: Mm-hmm.
1: Catch a bullet for you. Nothing's coming to my head, to be honest.
0: All right, there. Penzi twalim pavangajera. Uva kama tanga segera.
1: There's no way I would have gotten
0: probably Diamond Platinum.
1: Song's barely in English.
0: But Diamond Platinum is an American. And Diamond Platinum is African Beauty.
1: Oh, that's a good song.
0: Yeah.
1: That's a good song.
0: You should have just played it this morning.
1: I wouldn't have.
0: This morning. Anyway, you hit me. And then I think you're hitting me with the last for the last one.
1: Oh, yes. Yeah. Yes, I am. Nisin, why am I singing it? What is wrong with me? Nisin, Taban Shiri. That's all I'm going to give you.
0: Why?
1: Because any other thing will be a dead giveaway now.
0: Please.
1: Nisin, Taban Shiri. One Biri, Kilon Shi. I think, no, I'm missing it. Okay. I'm missing it. Hold on, let me.
0: I'm waiting.
1: Let me pull it up.
0: I'm holding on, my dear.
1: Nisin, Taban Shiri. One Biri, Talon Shiri. Okay, yeah, I was actually correct. Yeah. Nisi Daban Shiri, One Berry Talon Shiri, Mama Fiwa Shiri, Oshamo, Dash Tigbe Tintundeo, Oya Jeka Shiri.
0: Oya shaking in. No. Why is shaking in? It comes to my mind so much.
1: Obsessed.
0: Wait, so I know this one, right?
1: It's one of the most popular parts of the song that I'm taking, by the way. Nisi Daban Shiri, One Berry Talon Shiri,
0: I know it all.
1: Mama Fiwa Shiri. Oshamo, dash dash, Igbe Tuntunde, Oya Jeka Shiri, Dokita Wole.
0: Please, just I'm just gonna pass.
1: Nisin, Taban Shiri, Onbiri, Kilon Shiri.
0: Continue.
1: Mama Fiwa Shiri, Oshamo, Doctor C, Igbe Tuntunde, Oya Jeka Shiri, Dokita Wole. I'm not about to make Kiri.
0: Is it? Oh,
1: is it? Hey, okay. Make we let them know, say. Exactly, Suri Lyric.
0: Okay, Suri Lyric.
1: Dr. Sid, Don Jazzy, Whiskey. Fino was on
0: before.
1: Yeah.
0: Anyway, that just come and be going.
1: go gear up now. It's not a good look.
0: I mean,
1: Locking.
0: I'm going to lock it. Headspace.

0: 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What are you up to? What are you up to? Time check right now is 10:40 on the clock, and we are currently playing Don't Forget Lyrics. If you're just joining us, welcome, welcome, welcome. Don't Forget Lyrics is the part of the show where, you know, we get to recite lyrics from our favorite songs from way back when, and the other person tries to figure out who sang that particular song. Who sang what? This time around, I will be kicking off. Amaka, I've got the song for you. Mm-hmm. I absolutely love this track. And so it goes like this. I think I've done two Yoruba songs that have Yoruba in them. I wouldn't sing Yoruba part of the song. So that's already a hint for you. I got some stunner shades on.
1: Oh, wow.
0: Louis on my feet. Gucci on my wrist. That's all. It's too much of a giveaway.
1: Louis on my feet. Gucci.
0: I got some stunner shades on. Holy moly. Prada on my back. Louis on my feet. Gucci on my wrist. The person the artist behind this particular song used to be in a band. One of the pioneers of the new wave of Afrobeat, not in this generation, but of course in the last generation. Yeah.
1: The song sounds, the lyrics sounds very familiar, especially the Gucci on my wrist part.
0: Okay, so it goes for that to say, I'm a big boy. They hate on me because I'm a big boy.
1: I'm a big boy.
0: So what song is this?
1: I'm a big boy. Prada on my feet, Gucci on my wrist. LD?
0: Yeah, this is LD? Big Boy by
1: this
0: LD.
1: This is Big Boy. Oh, yeah.
0: Big Boy by
1: Hey, okay.
0: It's only one song in the entire universe that would have these lines follow each other like this. Thunder Shades on, Prada on my back, Louis on my feet, Gucci on my wrist. Yeah. I'm a big boy. Ultimate
1: LD
0: flex.
1: LD used to actually feel so... He
0: was so fly. Like, yeah, watching his music videos when I was younger, he was so fly, man. Like, what can
1: just,
0: I say?
1: There was just this
0: aura. He was aura. I'll tell you, man.
1: He was. Okay, so let's see. Life no get duplicates.
0: Okay.
1: But some people them be rolling, saying human beings to their grave. Brother, not sure how they talk. Make you look around the world.
0: So that the lyrics sound very conscious.
1: Life no get duplicate, but some people them they rolling, saying human beings to their grave. Brother, not true how they talk. Make you look around the world. Now why some girls they something something?
0: Who would sing conscious lyrics like that? Is that P Square? Sounds like a line that P Square would totally do, because they sing consciously. It's not P Square. That doesn't. It's not a Two Face line. Two Face would have cried about his undying love for his woman by that time.
1: But it's also
0: the person is in a band.
1: Well, they're not a band. They're just like P Square.
0: Okay. Hold on now. They're just like P Square. Were they brothers? Or they're just frequent collaborators?
1: No. They were together.
0: You obviously wouldn't give me anything from DNA. It's not DNA. They were together and then they stopped being together. Are they still together?
1: Yeah, but just stop making music.
0: Is this Casey Fresh?
1: No.
0: Oh, okay. I don't know actually.
1: You know them.
0: Ah, I do?
1: Yes.
0: Shocking, but I don't have it at the top of my head right now. So who is it? What's the song?
1: I should take it back.
0: Yeah.
1: Life no get duplicates. But some people them be rolling, saying, human beings to their grave. Brother, naturally they talk. Make you look around the world. Something something they blow like bomb. Now why some girls say something something? And I say that part.
0: I don't know. I still don't have it.
1: Okay. The song you're looking for
0: is
1: Leaders of Tomorrow.
0: Oh, by Brackets.
1: Mm-hmm.
0: Oh. I wasn't going to think back yet. I wasn't going to think back anymore. I was like, I can't be back anymore now. I get it now. Okay, back to me now.
1: Okay.
0: Let's go with this one. This one is a good one. Our parents absolutely love this one. So it goes like this. Some don't like me, while some show me love. Sorry, it starts off like this. Different people did this world.
1: Okay.
0: Some don't like me, while some show me love. Some no go let you drink water, drop cup. They go and put sand for my Gary, but you know what?
1: Hey.
0: He goes further to ask a question. Tell me why you want to run me down. Tell me why you want to see me frown.
1: Tell me why
0: you want to take my crown.
1: Tell me why you want to run me down. Tell me why you want to see me frown.
0: And then put me 6 feet underneath the ground.
1: Tell me why you want to take my crown. Hey, hey.
0: This guy.
1: Why me?
0: No.
1: Bunch?
0: No.
1: Hey. This guy did what?
0: This guy shot his, I think he shot his first music video in London. If I remember correctly.
1: Hey.
0: He used to have the best music videos way back when. He had a frequent collaborator, but they had to go their separate ways. In, I think it was 2012.
1: Okay. Hey.
0: He's one of the biggest artists ever. He's the OG entertainer.
1: Okay. Is this Two-Face?
0: No, it's not Two-Face.
1: Nice.
0: It's not nice. This is The Entertainer. He calls himself The Entertainer. He had an album titled The Entertainer.
1: Well, hella too much. The Entertainer, who are you? Who
0: you have actually mentioned his name already. Like,
1: Two Shots?
0: No, you didn't mention Two Shots at all.
1: Okay,
0: you mentioned,
1: nice.
0: That was one of the names you mentioned. Not when I asked you. Well, not okay. When you started guessing names. You mentioned before.
1: Wahala. Is his name Wahala?
0: The band. This is the band.
1: Oh, the band?
0: Yeah.
1: Okay, I said so the
0: you
1: band.
0: You said the band earlier.
1: Yeah, but just not why me.
0: Yeah, it's not why me.
1: Okay. He called. Wait, okay, now.
0: You're catching now, yeah?
1: Yeah. Wait, the lyrics again.
0: different people date this world. Some don't like me, while some show me love.
1: Some nice, some don't like me not. Some
0: no.
1: Like me, okay, no. Okay.
0: Some no look go let you drink water, drop cup. They won't put sand for my Gary, but it no work. Tell me why you want to run me down. Tell me why you want to see me frown. Tell me why you want to take my crown and then put me 6 feet underneath the ground. And he waits.
1: Is this suddenly?
0: Answer, nope.
1: Okay, this is emergency.
0: No weapon fashioned against me shall prosper. Lie. Some people emergency. They want me to cry. Some people they pray make I die. Why? Along my jail. Help me sing it louder. Along my jail. Along my jail. Along my jail.
1: Along my jail then?
0: Yes, that's the title. Along my jail.
1: Okay. Yeah. Oh, okay.
0: It took you a while, but you have finally arrived.
1: It took me a while because I.
0: So this is your last that you've got to hit me with.
1: Yeah, so yeah. You're my sugar, my honey, my tender lover. Well, if you say you love me, I'll stay forever. If you say you love me, I'll stay forever. Well, if you say you love me, I'll stay forever.
0: Eh?
1: Yeah. You're my sugar, my honey, my tender lover. You're my sugar, my
0: okay,
1: honey.
0: Okay, hold on, that's Thames. No, sorry. That's Mr. Shodimu.
1: Okay.
0: With Love Me Jaja, Love Me Tender, the OG.
1: Alright.
0: You know, yeah, the OG.
1: Okay, well done.
0: Actually, Shodimu. Yeah, that's the OG.
1: Okay.
0: What a round. What a round.
1: It's been hot.
0: That's looking for the last one.
1: It's been hot. It's been sizzling. Congratulations.
0: Thank you.
1: Congratulations.
0: Thank you.
1: In the spirit of sportsmanship. Esprit de corps. Anyway, we've had a good run. And this has been amazing. We'll get back to the music right about now. When we return, it will be time for us to come and be going. Meanwhile, let's head over to South Africa for this particular one. It's titled Corner.

0: Okay, we are not missing you yet because we're still here with you, but you are going to miss us. And then we'll miss you eventually. But then again, we've had a swell time doing this with you this Thursday morning. Just definitely. Delightful Thursday morning. 7 days into the month of May, and we are here with you. We've kept it real. We've kept it hot. We've kept it sizzling. We've kept it banging. It is now time for us to come and be going.
1: Yes, yes, yes. It's been a time we've discussed family today. Having a large family, having a small family. Amaka wants to, you know, keep it compact, keep it light. And so do I. You understand? Try to feed everybody inside my what would it be now? Trying to feed everybody inside the BMW X7 without any worries. Trying to feed everybody inside the GLE without any problems. If it's a G-Wagon as well, if it's a G63, it's okay. Everybody gets to fit in nice and perfectly without any stress whatsoever, and then we get to just drive off. I don't know if I'm having flashbacks of the movie 2012 when the world was ending and he had to grab his whole family and start driving off. It was a great movie, by the way.
0: Yeah.
1: But of course, yes, so we hope that we've been able to, you know, talk about this particular one. Anytime you want to get on this, +44 774 699 0035. Send us a message, and of course, we'll get right back to you. It's been an amazing time for those listening via the online streaming platforms at kosoradio.co.uk. 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Deezer, TuneIn, Get New Radio, My Tina Radio. Big shout outs to you. We love you so much. And the people we love the most, people that do these things where they go to their app store or the Google Play Store to download our app, you go the furthest length to show us that you love us and you want to keep indulging us every single day, 7 a.m. to 11 a.m. on the iOS App Store, Google Play Store. 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We got to go now. And of course, we'll meet again tomorrow for the lift off edition of the show. From me to you, it's goodbye and God bless.
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2: That was Two-Face Oli. I hope you enjoyed that song because I did. Anyways, it's the afternoon drive for Retro Thursday, and I am Miss T holding it down with Big Daddy himself, Peter.
3: You know, we back. We back like we never left.
2: Mm-hmm.
3: But actually, we left and we're back today. It's a special day. Today is Thursday.
2: Yeah, it is.
3: I was about to say Friday.
2: I know.
3: But today is Thursday, mm-hmm. the 7th day in the month of May.
2: Yep.
3: It's a new month, and it's, I think it's safe to say happy new month to you.
2: Of course. Yeah, I agree.
3: Yeah, I agree, right?
2: Well, at this point.
3: Okay, today is Retro Thursday. Mm-hmm. We have a lot of retro songs coming up on the radio. Back-to-back great songs. All we have in stock for you today is nothing but good music, nostalgia, and some really great time.
2: Yeah.
3: So make sure you join us today.
2: Mm-hmm.
3: You can always follow us on all social media platforms, Instagram, everywhere, at Kosoro Afrobeat.
2: Mm-hmm.
3: And if you're in Manchester, London, Northern Ireland, Loughborough, and of course, Birmingham, you can tune in via DAB from any of these locations in the United Kingdom. 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
3: kosororadio.co.uk. So get involved. Come and have a good time. It's Thursday. Let's play some throwback music for your listening pleasure.
2: Of course.
3: We have the retro request segment coming up by the second hour, where you stand a chance to request two songs. One song.
2: Yeah, one.
3: Today's one.
2: Smack, what's going on?
3: Today is one song, not two songs.
2: Yeah, one song.
3: But then it has to be a retro song.
2: Yeah.
3: Actually, it has to be a throwback jam,
2: mm-hmm.
3: that you want us to play for you.
2: Of course.
3: A couple of other great segments are coming up, like the beat drop,
2: mm-hmm.
3: and also
2: Retro Star
3: coming up as well. So it's packed. You don't want to miss out.
2: Mm-hmm.
3: Let's get back into it.
2: All right, we have YQ Natus. He coming through with Fresco.

having a hectic day? Take a break. Come chill with the gang. Join Smack Peters and Miss Davy on the afternoon drive.

0: Right there, you enjoy the great songs back to back. Play it you, Wizkid, Scales, and Banky W, the baddest boy. That particular record is off their EME projects. Mm-hmm. You remember that album?
1: Yeah, I do.
0: I got a couple of other great songs on that album.
1: Yeah, so many.
0: I remember the song by Wizkid, Dance for Me, Baby.
1: Yeah, I do remember. Yeah. I do remember.
0: It was a great album, actually. Yeah. Shout out to EME. And also, you enjoyed Freestyle alongside Two Baba on the song titled Sleep Easy. We also played you, Orisha Femi, Dobuala.
1: Black Magic and Orisha Femi came through with Pass You By, Olumente, Nazi, YQ, and later C, Dress Code.
0: And of course, today is Retro Thursday. Mm-hmm. And that's why all the songs coming your way today are Retro Jams back to back. If you want to join us on the Retro Request segment, you can start dropping in your request. Our Instagram is buzzing already. Social media buzzing everywhere. We're having a good time. Shout out to everybody interacting with us. And of course, trying as much as possible to be part of the show today. We got a couple of messages dropping, but we will get back to that in a bit. Top of the hour, we're kicking off the Retro Request segment. Mm-hmm. On Instagram, you can actually follow us at Kusora Afrobeats. 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Tweet at Kusora Radio and use the hashtag Retro Request. And of course, you can come straight up to our WhatsApp and be part of the conversation as well. But right now, we need to get back into more vibes.
1: Yes, we have Olamide coming through it first of all.
0: Go down low.
2: 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Charlie, if you say I'm making

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3: 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Afrobeats, all day, every day.

0: Those days comes with so much memories. Mm-hmm. And if you listen to some of the songs that we've been playing,
1: yeah,
0: I'm sure those songs are reminding you of so many things.
1: Definitely.
0: Yeah, I remember that Donka Mighty song.
1: Mm-hmm.
0: It was so big. It was everywhere at the time. And it was one of those songs that we always just get you dancing.
1: Mm-hmm.
0: And that particular beat pattern was popular then.
1: Yeah, true, true, true.
0: It was a great time, though. But, hey, it's been a great time so far on Retro Thursday.
1: Mm-hmm.
0: Played you Peace Choir featuring Jay Martins. You know, easy. You enjoyed Donka Mighty on the song Dance For Me, Da Green, and Clever J on the remix of Igboro Tidaru.
1: I came through with Wata Bibi, and Solid Star came through with Skibo, Nice, Gongwasa, Dorella, and O'Shea. Olamide, first of all.
0: Go down low.
1: Come on.
0: All right. We have a lot more lined up for you today. The requests are dropping already. And if you're still chilling or you're still not really getting what we're saying, we're giving you a chance to request your favorite retro jams. All right, so let us know that song that you really enjoyed at some point and you really want us to play for you again today.
1: Okay, like I always put you on the spot.
0: Okay.
1: What is that song, that retro song you would always listen to or you would always want to go back to?
0: Always.
1: Maybe even if it's just the video or the song or just the beat or something that just remind that just gives you that nostalgia feeling.
0: I think coming to my head right now, Busybody P Square.
1: Yay!
0: The first one.
1: Okay,
0: not the remix.
1: That was in a club or
0: in
1: something.
0: The club, and they were wearing a yellow jacket,
1: leather jacket.
0: Sitting on like
1: you
0: a
1: know
0: bar.
1: Ball.
0: And all the girls were there.
1: You know, Ball.
0: Yeah, so that video, I kind of like watched the video over and over. I had the CD. I had the CDs that I watched over and over again.
1: I think Senorita was on that album. Was it Senorita?
0: That was the album before.
1: That was the album.
0: Before that album.
1: Okay.
0: Yes, that was the album before that album. I'm trying to remember the title
1: of
0: that
1: album. Waiting
0: Your
1: Best Friend.
0: Yeah, that's the album with Busybody. With the first Busybody that I was talking about.
1: Okay.
0: I was trying to remember. I think the name of the album is Get Squared.
1: Get Squared,
0: So we have Let's Get Squared. We have Say Your Love. We have
1: that
0: Temptation.
1: Album was actually very.
0: Yes.
1: I remember the Get Squared. You know, they always call
0: Get Squared.
1: They always call their names and all of that. That video in particular was my fave.
0: Yes, that video.
1: Yes, that video.
0: Very colorful
1: and
0: video.
1: The beat.
0: Yes.
1: Yeah.
0: Very colorful.
1: And there is another one I know you would like, or you used to like. It Don't Happen.
0: It Don't Happen. Yes.
1: Come on now, we're insane.
0: Yeah.
1: Come on.
0: That album.
1: That album was it was fire.
0: That album. Shout out to P Square. All right, and right now we have a message dropping on our Instagram.
1: Yes, we have a message from Brandon Fields. Hello, Brandon Fields. You have been amazing and supportive.
0: All right.
1: Yes. Yeah, so the afternoon drive with Smack Peters. Miss Temi is a team of two of champions.
0: Okay.
1: Thank you for bringing your A game every time. Come on now.
0: A game.
1: Yeah, we bring our A game every time we host the show. So she says, my throwback song request is dedicated to you both. Come on now. Champion remix by General Pipe.
0: Brandy. Oh, shit.
1: Thank you so much.
0: Oh,
1: that's
0: shit.
1: So sweet. Come on, be.
0: I like that.
1: Yeah.
0: I like that. That's actually very, very.
1: That's really sweet.
0: Thank you
1: so much, Brandy.
0: We always see
1: your messages and
0: we do
1: appreciate it.
0: All right. So let's go play General Pipe.
1: Champion
0: coming through.
1: Mm-hmm.
2: The Afternoon Drive, your

0: Yes, you already know the Afternoon Drive Time is your daily escape. Mm-hmm. All right, great song, and I really enjoy all the requests that have been coming in so far. I kind of like love those songs. Mm-hmm. All right, let's check out some of the songs that we've played so far on the show today.
1: We played Rough, Rugged and Raw, Waiting Day. Two shows came through with AY.com, Fast Money, DJ Jimmy Ja and Mode 9, Two Face and Ella Joe on Styley, Dari and Two Face, Gary D. Go.
0: LD gave us Wash Wash, and we played a special request from Randy Fields and the song titled Champion the Remix, General Pipe, Pinedo C, Sasha, Vector and Green on that great song. And right now we got a couple of more requests dropping in.
1: Yes sir, we have a message from Mr. Marsh. Says Smack Peters and Taney, I am requesting a throwback song by Mr. Endowed the Band. Yes, also Love Jones, I Love Jones, says what's up Smack and Miss Taney, I'd like to request a Kick by Wanda Cole. Okay, coming through,
0: we got you. Mm-hmm. Talking about Mr. Endowed, yeah, today I saw Divine's post on Instagram. Mm-hmm. And he made a video. So he was watching the video on his laptop.
1: Yeah.
0: And he was talking about, you know, shouting out to everybody that made that happen. Mm-hmm. 15 years ago.
1: It's not easy. And he's still doing it. It's still the OG before the IG. If you see Divan, just like, he's not aging. He's just chilling.
0: He's looking young.
1: And playful. Very playful.
0: Very energetic at the same time.
1: Yes.
0: 15 years down the line, mm-hmm. we're still getting a request of this song on the radio.
1: Which is good.
0: How cool is that?
1: I mean, super cool.
0: We got Mr. Endowed
1: coming through.
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0: All I wanna do is have fun.
1: Babe, pass me my cup. I just want to have fun. I know I worry too much. I know I worry too much. I don't need God on my phone.
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0: all about great vibes. Day Thursday, it's all about some really throwback jams, and we want to say thank you so much for joining us on the retro request segment. It's been lit. We had a couple of great requests today.
1: Of course.
0: Shout out to everybody that made that happen. We played a couple of your requests. I played Pato Rankin and Timaya Alubarika. You enjoyed Riz on the record title, Jack Sparrow, Mr. 2K and Pato Rankin, Bad Girl Special, Ice Prince Zamani, teaming up with Fino and Fouse on the song titled Feel Good. Jesse Jacks gave us the song Waiting Day, Wanda Cole and Don Jazzy the Kick, and also we played you the band Mr. Endowed. And right now you're listening to something from Maybelline Crew titled Luku Luku, featuring DJ Corey De Bello, Ricardo Banks. It was a great one. And right now officially we're kicking off the Beat Drops segment.
1: Of course.
0: I'm really excited about the artist that we have on our radar today.
1: Yes, sir.
0: It's a bit different.
1: Mm-hmm.
0: So, Miss T, tell us a bit about our artist today.
1: Okay, we're having Maven's Crew. Yes, Maven.
0: Maven versus Maven.
1: Maven versus Maven.
0: That's amazing. Yeah. Already know Mavins, they always give us different talents every now and then. And today we'll be doing a bit of I don't want to say comparison, but then we just want to celebrate their legacy and what they've done over the years.
1: Of course.
0: All right, so Miss T, take us there.
1: All right, now let's get into it. Maven Don Jazzy's full name is Michael Collins Ajeri, and he was born November 26, 1982. And he's known as the founder of Maven Records and co-founder of More Eats Records. Okay, so Maven Records is one of the biggest and most influential music labels in Africa, founded by Don Jazzy himself on May 8, 2012, after the breakup of More Eats Records with Dabanj. The label is based in Lagos and has helped shape the global rise of Afrobeat artists. Some of the biggest artists associated with Maven include Rema, Ira Star, Johnny Drill, Ladipo, Magix, Bayani, Boy Spies, also the new addition that's Crayon and Lovin. And we also have the former Maven stars, which include Tiwa Savage, Wanda Cole, Ricardo Banks, Corey De Bello, and Deja. And also another artist, but wasn't there for long, that's DJ Spinal.
0: Yeah,
1: but it was the DJ, but he also wasn't there
0: for long.
1: It wasn't there for long. Okay, so the popular Maven eats over the years include the Robucci, Adobe, Calm Down, Bloody Samaritan, Do Maybe, Overdose, and so many more. The label also owns its own producers like Andrew Vibes, Old Times, and Baby Fresh. In recent years, Maven expanded globally through the partnerships and investment, including a major relationship with Universal Music Group. Okay, that's
0: amazing,
1: pretty much
0: stuff.
1: It.
0: And also, I think you
1: Miss Ladipo.
0: Ladipo
1: and Johnny Drill.
0: DJ Began.
1: Yes, DJ Began.
0: And also Crayon. I think you said Crayon,
1: yeah,
0: instead of Cupid. You wanted to say Cupid, then you said Crayon. Yeah, but then they're both there. Past, present.
1: Yeah,
0: it was such a great ride for all the artists that have actually passed through Maven. I remember after More Heat Records back then,
1: yeah,
0: and they started the Maven.
1: Of course,
0: I remember they had this sick tune, Activated.
1: Maven activated. You always hear it in all of their songs.
0: Yes, and they dropped.
1: It's like a robot. So it's like a computer kind of. Give and the sound.
0: Activate.
1: Yeah.
0: Then they had Wanda Cole.
1: Yeah.
0: He was. Then Jazzy had sang that he was Savage. And we had the Prince. And I remember we were just like, "Yo, this is looking lit."
1: And everybody

0: They had a couple of great songs then, and guess what?
1: A lot. Actually.
0: When they left.
1: Yeah.
0: And that actually broke a lot of people.
1: I even like the fact that, you know, when they always, you know, Don Jazzy and Wande, they always have this thing where they sometimes serve as backup artists,
0: yes,
1: you know, backup singers, yeah, for other artists on the label, which, yeah, was actually good. You, yeah, would tell, oh, this is Wande cool. Especially Don Jazzy, he does, yes, it a lot. He does this backup thing, and it was really good to see. But
0: man,
1: I think he still does it, especially for Johnny Drill now.
0: Yes, he does that now.
1: Mm-hmm.
0: I think Jazzy is a very good backup artist.
1: Oh my God, he is. Know, he has really, that voice.
0: He has it.
1: Yeah.
0: He has it anytime, any day.
1: And for the bunch too, he was for some time. You know, any song. You know, if you remember Igwe.
0: Yes.
1: He was there.
0: He had
1: his theme.
0: Mavens, great run.
1: Mm-hmm.
0: So today we're talking about the early Mavens and Mavens that we have now.
1: Okay.
0: Early Mavens, some of the artists that joined later on,
1: yeah,
0: includes the likes of Ricardo Banks.
1: Ricardo Banks, yes. Corrida Bello.
0: Yeah.
1: And
0: we had DJ.
1: Yeah.
0: And we had DJ.
1: Mm-hmm.
0: I think
1: she,
0: pretty much,
1: apart from Tiwa Savage, DJ was the old, but there were just, you know, I think two girls and two guys.
0: So at the time.
1: Yeah.
0: It was a great one.
1: And I think Ricardo was like the star.
0: Yes.
1: And there was Dr. Seed.
0: And yeah, Dr. Seed.
1: Yeah.
0: He's always been like, with them, yeah, from more hits.
1: True though. Mm. True. And I feel like Ricardo also had this backup thing with his voice.
0: Yes.
1: And I like the fact that, I don't know, Dorobuchi, he was the one that took over the song.
0: Yeah.
1: Then Adobe,
0: yeah,
1: took over the song. So, yeah.
0: Interesting time. Mm-hmm. Interesting time. All right. So do you have a favorite then? Dan Mavens and the guys that we have now.
1: Now
0: let's talk about the guys that we have now. We're talking about Rema.
1: Mm-hmm.
0: Now he's global right now.
1: Of course
0: this
1: he is.
0: Big,
1: super. Okay.
0: Big.
1: Yeah.
0: You're talking about the like of Arius Star.
1: Mm-hmm.
0: You know, these are big stars now.
1: Yeah.
0: Magix.
1: Oh.
0: Yanni.
1: Magic. Oh,
0: Boy,
1: yeah,
0: Spice,
1: true.
0: John Drill.
1: Yeah.
0: Lani Paul.
1: Mm-hmm.
0: Upid.
1: Mm-hmm.
0: Lovin.
1: Mm-hmm.
0: The list goes on
1: LST?
0: And on. LST. Yeah. Yeah.
1: It's a big run. It's a big family. It's,
0: yes,
1: a big, you know. So for the, I think for the old crew, I would say my favorite song is Adobe.
0: Adobe, yeah. I'm a big fan of that song.
1: Yeah,
0: well.
1: Adobe is just, anytime you hear it, it's just a vibe.
0: It's a banger.
1: What about you?
0: For the old, yes, I'll say Adobe.
1: Okay, one two.
0: Adobe.
1: Okay, now one two.
0: Yeah, I agree with you.
1: Okay,
0: that.
1: So for the new one.
0: For the new one, has to be Overdose.
1: Come on now.
0: Has to be.
1: Come on now.
0: Has to be. All right, let us
1: All
0: know.
1: Right.
0: Okay, go straight to our Instagram,
1: mm-hmm,
0: and drop your, what do you think, you know, about the old and new Mavens?
1: Mm-hmm.
0: Do you have a fave? Let us know.
1: Let us know.
0: Let us know. Right now, we're going back into the music.
1: All right, now we have Mavens, Crayon, Ira Star, Ladipo, and Magix, Boy Spice on Overdose. Enjoy. Mm-hmm.

0: back, Maven Crew coming through with bangers on bangers, great songs on great songs, and I really love every beat of this. The song you just listened to is titled Jantamanta.
1: Jantamanta.
0: I remember the video.
1: Yeah, I do.
0: Jazzy was actually giving us like a magician.
1: Yeah, it was more like an Arabian. Like the video was, was giving that setting.
0: Yes, it was a magician performing for people.
1: So
0: it was supposed to do a trick where in a box, remember? I think I remember, maybe I've forgotten the person in the
1: like
0: box.
1: Like a Corey genie, Debele, genie or during magic and stuff. Yeah, I remember.
0: It was a great one, funny at the same time. I also Maven All Stars. They give us one Damo.
1: But you can remember the video, right?
0: Yeah, one Damo. Right, lovely.
1: You can still remember.
0: Yeah. Okay. Yes, lovely. Okay. I like Rema's part though.
1: Yeah, that's my fave. And Johnny Drill. Johnny Drill.
0: Like yes. They actually came through.
1: Yeah, they did.
0: Heavy on that.
1: Mm-hmm.
0: Also, the song All Is in Order by Maven. This time, this era when they made this song, was it? They were transitioning then. From that era to the new one.
1: Of course.
0: Because we have the likes of DNA and this Crayon, Rema. Then we had Corey Debele.
1: Of course.
0: You so can
1: they
0: see
1: were,
0: the mix.
1: They were, yeah, they were mixing it up.
0: And it's been a great one as well.
1: And we also played Adobe, Daz, DJ, Ricardo Banks, Don Jazzy, and Corey Debele. And we also played you, Crayon, Ira Star, Ladipo, Magic, Boy Spice on Overdose.
0: Mavins again gave us Luku Luku earlier. All right, and on the beat drop today, we're celebrating the Maven Crew, talking about the legacy artists and also the new gen. The guys holding it down on the block right now.
1: Of course.
0: And right now, we're getting a lot of votes, comments here and there. Shout out to Mr. Mash. He actually dropped his vote as well on our Instagram. But when the time is right, we go to all the votes that we have in today. All right, before going back into the music, let's talk a bit about something very important because today is 7th of May. There's something important going on, all right? It's actually the local council election in the UK. And it's very important that we just encourage you to participate as well. Everyone who has actually registered to vote must have received their polling card in their email, in their mailbox rather. So go check if you're still sleeping at that. And you already know the requirements and everything necessary for you to go out and exercise your rights. Okay, so we're just putting this out there in case you don't know or you've forgotten, because I know people can be busy these days and doing other things, working and putting in the work. Don't forget that the local council election is going on in the United Kingdom today. So yeah, go out there and be part of change. Okay, it's easy, simple to do, so just make it happen. But right now, let's get back into the vibe.
1: Of course. For right now, we have Maven, Remy, Rema, Ladipo, Bayani, Crayon, Magix, Arista on Ale.
0: Ale, this particular record is off their projects. Remember when they dropped the projects, everybody came through on this one, and it's such a great song. So don't go away. Keep it up right here, Uncle Sora, Afrobeats.

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1: 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The Afternoon Drive, where the vibes survive. Smap Peters and Miss Tammy on the wheel, bringing you that Afrobeats feel.
0: Having a hectic day? 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

0: live. It's been great music back to back on the show today. We just wrapped up the beat drop segments for today.
1: This week
0: has been leads. I really enjoy the choice. Actually, shout out to Miss Tammy for making that happen.
1: Thank you.
0: According to the votes that came in, a lot of people seem to really love the whole Mavins.
1: Yeah, I agree.
0: Yeah, on Instagram we got a couple of messages. Shout out to Mr. Marsh, says he loves both. He loves both the legacy and the new version of Mavins.
1: Yeah.
0: And also on our WhatsApp community right there, we have the legacy still leading, right?
1: It's leading, yeah.
0: And that's
1: leading by 40.
0: 40%, right?
1: Mm-hmm.
0: All right, that's actually quite interesting.
1: Of course.
0: All right, so I think people just like old vibe.
1: Yeah,
0: basically,
1: pretty much.
0: Everybody's like Miss Tammy, they like old music.
1: Not only Miss Tammy, you too. We are in this together.
0: Okay.
1: I mean, the old vibe, you know, they give you that feeling. Mm. And it's, you know, come on now.
0: But then,
1: different sound, different everything.
0: Yeah, but altogether, I think it's all work in progress.
1: Of course, like, they're doing good.
0: Yeah, the old guys are laid the foundation.
1: Mm-hmm.
0: Now the new guys are taking it, you know, globally,
1: period,
0: internationally, and it's growth at the end of the day.
1: Yeah.
0: Shout out to the man Don Jazzy. He's actually been genius over the years.
1: Of course.
0: All right, now we have one more hour, less than an hour, to wrap it up on the show today. And
1: of
0: right
1: course.
0: Now, you already know it's time to celebrate an OG.
1: Mm-hmm.
0: We always give flowers to the OGs every Thursday, celebrating somebody you probably haven't heard any new song from in a while. Some of them are still living, they're just not doing music anymore, and some of them are no longer with us. But we always definitely we give them our respect. Before we start that, don't forget, because our radio is everywhere. 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App it on your TV. App it on streaming platforms, on your phone, and most importantly, on DAB. All right, so Miss T, let's get into it. Who are we talking about today?
1: We are talking about Sound Sorter.
0: That's the man right there.
1: Of course.

0: right, so let's get started.
1: Okay, Sam Certain was a legendary Nigerian rapper, singer, songwriter, and comedian, and also an actor known for blending hip-hop, afrobeats, reggae, and socially conscious lyrics. Okay, his full name is Olarewaju Abdul Ganiu Fasasi?
0: Yeah, correct.
1: Okay. Pardon me, Fasasi. And he was born November 27th, 1976 in Jos. Popular songs, Jagba Jante's Motherland, Ninja, Ninja, Kokose. And Obalinde. He became famous for using music to talk about corruption, poverty, peace, and everyday Nigerian life. He founded the record label Ninja Ninja. Sam Certain was also known for discovering and supporting young talents in the industry. He was close friends with artists like Tubaba and Wyclef Jaren and Basket Mouth. Sadly, he passed away in 2021 after battling angioimmunoblastic, that's T-cell lymphoma. His breakout song, you know, became an anthem because of its message, that's Jagba Jante's, about bad leadership and social issues in Nigeria. And here are some songs that he has you know, debuted, and they are Jagba Jante's Motherland, Kokose, Mathematics, and Good Girl, and so many more.
0: So many more. A couple of great albums as well.
1: Yeah.
0: Sam Certain, great guy. Very stand-up guy.
1: Mm-hmm.
0: You know, he's one of our artists that died, and he kind of like touched everybody.
1: Yeah, he did.
0: You know,
1: it did. It was very sad.
0: He was a sad one.
1: Yeah.
0: You know? But today we remember the legend. Today on the beat drop. And we will be playing back-to-back Sam Certain.
1: Mm-hmm.
0: If you want to request your favorite Sam Certain record, you know we got you.
1: Let us know.
0: So let us know that favorite song of yours, of Sam Certain, that you want us to play for you. Do you have anyone?
1: Okay, my favorite song by Sam Certain is Natural Something.
0: Ah, it is a natural.
1: It's a, what about you?
0: Ah.
1: There are so many. Actually, there are so many songs for...
0: Motherland, yeah.
1: Okay.
0: Motherland.
1: And there is another one that I like, but yeah. I don't know. I've tried to listen to it, but I've not been able to. Sodie.
0: Yeah, yes, with Baba D.
1: Yeah, with Baba D. I like that
0: and
1: song.
0: And there's Two-Face in the song.
1: Yes. Come on.
0: And also his younger brother, so Baba D. Mm-hmm. Baba D is a Nigerian dancer.
1: Yeah.
0: He's a reggae artist as well. And they co-founded the Niger Ninja record label together. It's been a great run for Baba D as well. But today, it's all about Sam Certain.
1: Okay.
0: All right, so let's take it back.
1: All right, now let's get back into more music. We have Sam Certain coming through with Motherland. Enjoy.

0: to be Africana. We got Wyclef Jean alongside Two Face, Face and Sound Sultan here with a song titled Proud to be African. Mm-hmm. And also we played you, Sound Sultan and Olamide, Montura, Montura, Montura. Don't forget Sound Sultan and Kel came through with King of My Country and also Sound Sultan and Excel Orobo. I think that's the only song for... Plus, I emailed it, I know.
1: Of course, yes, it is.
0: That's a genius,
1: because
0: right?
1: Because even in the beginning, he said it.
0: Yeah. Mm, I like that.
1: Mm-hmm. And we also played you Sound Sultan Nice and Ajasa on Aimos Asiko.
0: Yes.
1: Yeah, and before that, we also played you Sound Sultan Ole, the remix, and Salsa came through again with Olowolode.
0: Hey, Miss T with the vibe right there. Okonwolode. Okonwolode.
1: It's Miss T with the vibe right now. It's like... You're tired.
0: You know.
1: Yeah, and we also played Natural Something.
0: All right, back to back, we actually gave you Sound Sultan, celebrated the man today on the B-Drop segment. We love it, and we pray that may his soul continue to rest in peace.
1: Amen.
0: Okay, so we have 15 more minutes to just wrap it up on the show today, and we've been having a great time. From now to the top of the hour, we will be playing some of the hardest Afrobeat remixes out now.
1: Yeah.
0: You don't want to miss the vibe, so make sure you keep it locked right here. On Kosoro Afro Beats.
1: Okay.
0: All right, let's kick off with Two Baba alongside Beanie Man. And also, we have Reggae Rockstone on this beautiful remix of his Eat record.
1: Yeah.
0: If a name bagger. Check this out.
2: The Afro.

0: Here is a remix of Louder, Black Bones alongside Ayomath and Bella Shmoda. Also, we played you Amari alongside Black, the record Disguise, the remix. Gave you the remix of Ifunayi Baga by Tubaba featuring Beanie Man and Reggie Rockstone. Okay, it's about that time we wrap it up on the show today.
1: Yes, we've had so much fun, and we hope you've had fun too. Make sure to catch Amaka and Favour, 7 a.m. on the morning drive, and Essay on Waka Welkosara Pigeon by 11 a.m.
0: And of course, we will be back for TGIF Vibe tomorrow.
1: You know the vibe.
0: Thank God it's Friday.
1: Of course.
0: All right, make sure you join us 1 p.m. all the way to 5 p.m. And of course, we have Afrobeats for the show coming up later in the evening, as well as Julie with Chat Space.
1: It's back.
0: Tomorrow is back, trust me.
1: Of course.
0: You should be here. 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
1: Yes, sir.
0: But for now, it's a wrap. We'll definitely catch you again tomorrow.
1: Of course.
0: All right. Enjoy the rest of your evening. My name is Smack Peters.
1: And I'm Miss T.
0: All right. Catch you tomorrow. Enjoy, have fun. And like Miss Tammy would say, stay safe.
1: Drink and drive. I beat you to it.
0: Stay safe.

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